0: Hey, I can't find that on the radio.
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Sometimes it feels like I'm just walking on an endless road, like I got somewhere to go.

I sip my drink, I'm spilling tears inside my cup. Knew you were special from the minute you was born. Unidentical twin, but so different from them all. So happy when I met you and your sister on the ward. 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

In the Highlands, where all the violent and alive go to die, where they sent the manic all through the panic, fettered they lie. 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

the sixth time I'm calling. Can't believe I'm here again. Guess you can call me a masochist. Yeah, yeah.